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1: 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Así le echas a Matías Gómez, a Jade.

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A Oscar en Mendoza. A Dani Gus.

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0: If any no guitar is off,
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0: When he gets up under the lights, play his thing.
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